I shouldn't think too much about it. Not about the world outside. Not about the pain I see, or it pulls me down too deep. But it happens anyway.

Thank you. Now the sun is up, rainy bones worry about. And now the one there. And it's one of the loony bones worry about. And they have the loony bones with the fucking pastor. And they have the loony bones with the fucking pastor. And they have the loony bones with the fucking pastor. And they have the loony bones with the fucking pastor. And they have the loony bones with the fucking pastor. And they have the loony bones with the fucking pastor.

Gave each other time, not taken away. And somewhere still I truly believe our hearts beat on quiet.